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Man, I didn't think Teddy Swims could write a song that encompasses all of your ex-boyfriends in one. 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It's called Mr. Know-It-All.

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Happy Mother's Day from KC 101.

0: 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Got some Swifties on the line here. Y'all still there, guys?
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Who is that girl dating? Who is Sabrina Carpenter dating right now? Because there are rumors going around she's dating Bad Bunny, Joe Carey, or maybe she's just single. Who knows?

0: 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She will save herself this time. 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

86 dates. Sold out instantly. In a week. That is the power of Olivia Rodrigo and you Livvies too in Connecticut. Kicking off the whole tour with us here. Can't wait to hear that one live. Drop dead.

KZ101, Connecticut's number one hit music station on this Mother's Day Sunday night. Hopefully it was a cool one for you moms out there. It is Matt. Let's play a little bit of the Biebs. We'll do little David Guetta and, oh, your crush too, moms. Come on. Bruno Mars. Let's play him.

0: UConn now from the Biebs. It is KC101. A lot of people maybe still don't know who Justin is, even in 2026. Like Dwight Schrute from The Office, right?
1: Who is Justice Beaver? It's a crime-fighting beaver.

Fever Dream from Alex Warren on KC101 there. And, you know, my old college roommate is actually that guy's guitar player. And he said as they wrapped up their first leg in Europe of the arena tour, Alex can't wait to get back to the States and play for us. And we can't wait either.

0: Well, happy Mom's Day to all the incredible mothers out there in Connecticut listening to KC101. And you're a happy mama, married, beautiful family, but you are obsessed with this guy. You do still have a little crush on Bruno Mars.
1: I am.
0: You do.
1: But you know what? It's okay. He's my whole past.
0: Okay. You already checked with your husband. He's okay with it. Husband first and Bruno Mars second, or maybe the opposite. We'll play Risk It All for you, though, all right?
1: Perfect. Thank you.

All right, let's throw it back with a little Shakira. Coming up next after this, Alex Warren. And I think my favorite song right now on KC 101, it comes from the band Tame Impala. We'll play them in five. They say

Well, moms, you are our favorite here at KC101. Thank you so much for listening. As you close out this Mother's Day, hopefully it was a perfect day for y'all because you deserve it. Let's play a little Huntrix. We'll do a little post.

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Kind of just like dissolves all those Sunday scaries you got. At least it does for me. Hopefully it does for you too. Dominique Fike, Baby Doll, new on KC 101.

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0: I'm just leaving work late on a Sunday night. I'm working late night too. It is KC 101 and I got your Leon Thomas on for you. You're a big fan, right? As you're leaving work, I got
1: you. Thank you.
2: No problem. And where is work?
1: Dairy Queen.
0: All right. So, hey, if I show up to a DQ when you're on your shift next, will you give me a free dip comb because I played your song on the radio?
1: Oh, yes. Definitely.
0: There we go. That's how you do business right there.

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Zara Larsson, I guess making a comeback, as you would say. I mean, she's the artist of summer 2026, and this guy right here, writing songs, depressed in his bedroom. Now he's on an arena tour. 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

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A nice little Mother's Day gift for all the moms out there who are directioners and fan of this guy. Harry Styles, an important message, too, in that Dance No More music video. 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Happy Mother's Day from all of us. 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

I love turning your favorite radio station into your For You page, right? You definitely recognize that one from TikTok. Bella K, new artist on KC101. I love it. I love it. I love it is the name of that one. And we are in love with her. So

Oh, there are some dating rumors with that girl and this guy right now. Sabrina Carpenter and Joe Carey, possibly linked. A lot of other people saw Sabrina Carpenter and Bad Bunny, too, leaving the Met Gala the other night. Who knows, man? Sabrina Carpenter can probably get any man she wants, though, right? KC 101.

When you write songs for Beyonce, the Jonas Brothers, Tate McRae, One Direction, and more, yeah, you kind of know what you're doing. Ryan Tedder, he's got his own band, One Republic on KC 101.

we cannot wait for her to kick off the entire world tour right here in Connecticut. Olivia Rodrigo, they're drop dead new on KC101. New album drops in June, and that tour kicking off too. All 86 dates sold out already. Incredible.

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2: Yo, we're jumping into the show, and I just have a public service announcement really quick, man. If you drive a Dodge Charger, Challenger, Avenger, if you're in a Chevy Camaro or a Ford Mustang, you're not Vin Diesel. Just be careful on the freeway, man. I don't know what it is about all of you that think you just think you're better than everyone because your car goes fast.
3: Bro, muscle cars.
2: There's people on the freeways, especially early in the morning, with elderly people in the car, with kids in the car. Yes. Y'all are weaving in and out and in and out and zig and zag. It's so crazy and scary. I can't believe how people have been driving lately.
3: And the fact that you're doing it in those cars, like, those are not even race cars to me. Like, if it's not a supercar, don't rev your engine.
2: It's crazy, bro. God. Matt, you can't talk. You have a minivan.
4: Yeah, but I drive it like it's a Mustang.
3: And he drives it backwards.
5: I know. I get so mad when people are reckless because I always have my kids in the car.
2: Yeah. Like, go somewhere else for that. You can go to places and go race your car and do all of that stuff. It's just, I don't know what it is. Just, I swear to God, as of lately, I see it every single day. If I ever stop at a red light, someone runs it every single time.
4: Mm-hmm. Yeah,
2: someone
4: runs a red
2: light.
4: Mm-hmm.
2: And then some people, too, as soon as it goes green, as soon as the light turns green, they honk at you. And I'm like, bro, if I was to go and it turned green, I'm going to get hit.
4: Yeah.
2: I've got to look both ways.
5: My Nana, she lives in the hood, and that's who watches my daughter. So it's happened multiple times, but when you're in that middle lane, like at a red light, because you're going to like turn left, so many times, as soon as that light turns green, they just like gun it and they cut off like the main traffic so they could. I'm like, oh my gosh, what is going on?
2: I know we sound like the old people right now, but God forbid we enjoy our lives, you know?
3: A long one.
2: If you're out there, be careful, man. I know you might be having a bad day, but other people are going through stuff too, and traffic sucks for everybody. So just be careful, man. Jesus. Mm-hmm. We have so much to get to. You're a part of our journey today. We're a part of your journey. So turn up, hang out, Estino Cochino Radio. Welcome to the show, man.

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2: Invited to a family. It's a cousin.
3: Yeah, it's a close cousin.
2: So he has a close cousin that's doing a housewarming party. She invited you. You declined to go.
3: Well, yeah, I couldn't. Yeah.
2: What was it? Were we in Jamaica?
3: Yes.
2: Okay. And what happened? They're mad that you didn't still send them a gift?
3: Well, they're not mad. They haven't really reached out. My girl is mad.
2: Oh, okay.
3: She's like, hey, and it's always her. And the thing is, it's like, I think we should, because she's just a kind-hearted person. I get it. Mm-hmm. But guess who's buying that thing? I am.
2: Yeah, yeah.
3: So I'm just like, but yeah, she was like, I think we should still get her some because it's their first home and she's, you know, younger. And it's a cool thing to accomplish. I said, yeah, it's true, but we didn't go though. Like, and buying something for the house or for something for them it's expensive for a housewarming gift, right? Like, it's not just like a $10 gift card.
2: Basically, your logic is I didn't go, so why would I give you?
3: Yeah,
2: a gift?
3: We didn't eat on the food. I haven't even seen the house.
2: Serena, thoughts?

0: that.
1: Yeah. Nah, yeah, I would have gave something.
0: Really?
1: I think so. Oh, you well, just because you're close to her. Like, if I don't know you, I don't feel obligated.
2: Yeah. You didn't give me a housewarming gift.
1: Oh,
2: and
1: damn.
2: You didn't go to mine.
1: Serena, I feel like, is the type, she takes notes of everyone that does everything and just holds it against them. Like, right now, you're like, oh, it's crazy. On March 4th, 2019, you did this. But that's what women
2: it
1: do.
2: It actually was in March.
0: Wow.
1: There you go. Let's talk to Angela and see whose side she's on. Next.
3: It's so easy to keep the vibes up with KC101.
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0: All right, so we're trying to see if you think Nicasio's in the right or the wrong. He was invited to a very close cousin's housewarming party. He couldn't go because we were in Jamaica, and you could be there too, by the way. We'll talk about it shortly. He didn't get them a housewarming gift. But he didn't go.
2: Yeah.
0: Mm-hmm. Serena thinks he should have still. No. You think he shouldn't have given the gift.
3: Yeah, if I didn't go, I probably wouldn't have bought
0: Matt
3: something.
0: Matt thinks you should have given the
2: gift.
0: That's
2: crazy.
4: That's the rule.
0: Angela, what do you think?
5: I think he's in the wrong, but yet again, that's my personal opinion. I feel like if you're getting personally invited to something, and also, I don't know, I guess taking consideration how close you are to the people. Even if you don't attend to their party, if you're really close to them, I mean, I would extend, you know, the gift out. I would send it out to them.
0: I'm just like, but he didn't go.
5: But have you attended any other party and not given a gift?
0: Have you, Nicasio?
2: With her specifically? Hold on. With her specifically, I have. Like, I always get her gift. And she is close family. Like, I do get them gifts. But if I'm not there, it doesn't make no sense.
5: I feel like you should still send it out. Only, like, especially because it's a housewarming. I feel like those things are, they're inviting you to kind of get things. Not necessarily just bring me. But, I mean, it does help, especially if it's a housewarming.
3: I mean, things are really expensive right now. And there's times, like, if you're not going to something, maybe you can't afford it.
0: Okay, well, hold on. Let's stay on this topic real quick. I'm not sure if you're aware or not, but when Serena got married, we all went, and Nicasio did not give her a gift. And she still brings it up to this day. Mm-hmm. Serena, what if times were tough and he just couldn't afford it? Was his presence not enough at your wedding?
3: I think Matt brings it up more than I do.
4: Yeah, I do. It bothers me more.
2: I know. I just feel like my presence was my gift. And not to mention, it was a destination wedding.
5: Oh, wow. No, definitely the wedding, since you're saying that because you didn't attend, I feel like you owe her a gift.
2: Well, I'm about to have now a graduation party soon because I'm graduating from college, and I'm inviting you.
5: All right. And the invitation, we'll be there. And if I don't go, I'll send you something.
2: Yeah.
0: First of all, you think he actually went to college?
4: Yeah, I know. He didn't graduate high school.
2: Yes, I did.
6: Coming up next.
0: So nearly half of parents say that they stay in an unhappy relationship for this. I'm going to assume kids.
4: Same.
3: Yeah, right?
2: Money.
3: Probably.
0: We'll talk all about it next.

0: Connecticut's number one hit music station, man. Let's get it. KC?
1: 101.
2: Okay, for all my parents out there, I want to see if you agree with this. New study says nearly half of parents say that they stay in an unhappy relationship for this. It's Tino Cochino Radio. Serena, what is this?
1: It is for their children.
2: Told you.
1: And many cite stability, financial security, and fear of disruption as key reasons. But experts are saying that children in like high-stressed environments, like it also affects their development. Which, yeah, like imagine being in a home where your parents are constantly fighting and it's,
3: yeah,
1: you know,
3: it's
1: probably,
3: worse.
2: I don't want to say worse. I talk about this in my Love Bomb comedy set. I was in Huntsville, Alabama, and I got into my Uber, and the Uber guy just opened up like I was his therapist for whatever reason. He felt connected, and we just started talking, and he was asking me like if I was had kids or whatever, whatever. And he was literally like, "Look, man, I've got daughters, but if I could redo the whole thing, I don't know if I'd have kids." He's like, "Just because when you have kids, your entire focus revolves around them. So my hopes and dreams that I had for myself, I have to put everything on the back burner for them." And I understand that. That's what it takes to be a good dad. But Jesus, man, like, what about me? I've got to wait until they're 18 now before I can do anything. And my wife and I, we don't have a lot of time together because our schedules conflict. And so when we do have time together, all we talk about is the kids and schedules and soccer and T-ball and whatever. So then by the time we actually have time together, we might talk for 10, 15 minutes. Usually she sleeps in another room or I'm on the couch.
3: Aye.
2: And he literally said, "I think the only reason we're still together is because we can't afford to leave one another."
3: Mm. I think it's important to work on your relationship as you start having kids. You got to foster that relationship. You got to keep it going, keep it burning so that stuff doesn't happen.
2: Yeah. And again, with times being tough right now, maybe you need a little reset, but you can't afford it, right? Like a little vacation would be perfect, but how in the world are you going to buy these tickets and do all of it? Bro, I got a free trip for you to go to Jamaica.
3: Yama.
2: You have one more day to get signed up. A free trip to Jamaica. It's all inclusive. So literally when you're there, you don't have to pay for anything.
3: Yeah.
1: Nice.
2: Tipping is a no-no. You don't tip anybody.
3: Yeah, you can't.
1: Nice.
2: Which is crazy. We literally walked around for a week wallet free.
3: Yeah.
2: It was amazing. So you're going to have an all-inclusive trip. We take care of the flights. Again, the hotel, everything. It's all on us. All you got to do is sign up. I'm going to tell you how to win next.

0: You know where you got it, baby. 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
1: 101.
0: It's super sad. We went to Jamaica a year-ish ago, and we had a good time. Things were awesome. And then they were hit by a hurricane.
2: That was crazy.
0: And it messed up a lot. You know, it was a couple, like this one specific bar that was like a kind of like a hole in the wall bar, but it's such a tourist destination that everybody knew.
3: Yeah, the Pelican Bar.
0: It was just demolished. It was taken out. And it's crazy because they're rebuilding it now and they're doing their thing. So what Jamaica wants you to know is that Jamaica is open.
3: Yes.
0: They're ready to go. They want you to come back and they've rebuilt and things are beautiful. And we just got back from there. We spent an entire week out there. It was cool because we kind of split things up. Half of the team and I stayed at Beaches in the Grill, or excuse me, we stayed at Sandals in the Grill.
3: Yeah.
0: And then Nicasio and Serena and their partners, and Nicasio's kid even went.
2: Yeah.
0: They stayed at the family resort, which is Beaches. And man, we had such a great time. It's all inclusive. So literally, you don't have to pay for anything. Whatever you want to eat, you just go get it. Whatever you want to drink, you just go get it.
3: Yeah.
0: You go to the beach, you do your thing. I had one of the best massages in my life at the Sandals Spa. Is it Red Lane Spa?
3: Yes.
0: Mm-hmm. Oh my God. It was just so good. I want you to experience this for yourself, man. It's so easy to sign up. You have two options. One, go to TinoCochinoRadio.com and just enter. Boom, you're in. You can also enter as many times as you want on Instagram. You can go to either page, my personal, which is at Tino Cochino. Go to the show page, at Tino Cochino Radio. You're going to see a pinned post that says, win a trip to Jamaica.
1: Yeah.
0: That post, all you got to do is go to it, read the caption, and the rules are there. It's really easy. One, you follow everybody on Instagram. Two, you share that post in your story. Very easy. And number three, tag who you want to take. And that's where you can tag as many people as you want, and that's how you get entered.
1: Yep.
0: And literally, bro, the past 24 hours have been crazy because you only have one more day to get signed up.
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0: People are getting entered.
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0: 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I'm wishing you all the luck. 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
0: did the note say? Why did they leave the big tip? We'll talk all about it next.
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2: There's a couple going viral for leaving a huge tip and a note after getting horrible service. Definitely better people than me, because if I get horrible service, I can't wait to walk out and leave a huge zero on the tip section for you to see it. What happened, Serena?
1: Okay, so the tab was $66 and the couple left $100.
3: Wow.
1: And they put, "We've both been in your shoes, paying it forward." Now, the person that left the tip, they also posted this long message on Facebook and said, "So here's the deal. Our service tonight sucked. Took 20 minutes to get water, 40 minutes for an appetizer, and over an hour for our entree. People around us were making fun of the restaurant and how bad the service was. Yeah, it was pretty terrible. But it was very obvious that the issue was being short-staffed, not the server. He was running around like crazy, never acted annoyed with any table, and at one point we counted, and he had 12 tables plus the bar."
3: Oh,
1: so, I mean, they continue to go on, but I just thought this was really, like, just nice of them, because, yeah, I feel like, well, I used to be in the serving industry, and there would be times where, yeah, you're over, like, you're understaffed, and you're running around, and there's some people who are just mean about it, and then there's
3: but that's not the customer's fault.
1: It's also not the server's fault. It's management. Like, don't
4: it's management. Yes. Yeah, that's the worst feeling in the world, to be in the weeds when you're, like, serving. You've got, like, 8 tables, and you're so behind.
0: I feel like, as long as you can communicate that, they'd be like, "Yo, tonight might be a little backed up. I'm sorry, I got 12 tables, but I'm trying to do it." Then I feel like you kind of get the pass.
1: It always depends on their attitude. Like, if you were nice and you were trying to get through it, like, I'll always leave a tip. But it's when you have, like, a bad attitude and you're just, like, rude. I'm like, hey.
4: Yeah.
1: Like, you're the surfer. Why are you being mean?
5: There was a spot I went to and it was all-you-can-eat wings. And
1: where is this place at?
5: My girl wanted 2 wings. She's like, "I want to taste that flavor." So I gave her 2 wings, and the waitress saw that, and she was like, "Hey, just so you guys know, you're not supposed to be sharing that." Like,
4: well, that makes sense.
5: And I'm like, I can't give my girlfriend 2 wings.
0: I mean, she wanted to taste it.
5: And I was like, "You know what? I'm not tipping you." Like, I told her, I was like, I'm not tipping her.
4: But that's part of the deal. If you're paying per person, all you can eat, you can't share.
5: But she also had an entree too. She ordered something too.
1: Was this at my favorite?
5: Yes, it was. Yes, it was.
0: Man, if I can't share a piece of my meal that I pay for, my partner,
4: you're paying for 2.
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2: Coming up next.
0: All right, today's listener therapy situation. Who reached out and what's going down, Matt?
3: Well, Daniel's wife is complaining that they don't go on enough vacations, but he doesn't have any money.
4: That's crazy to me.
0: So, she can pay for it.
3: Yeah, I know.
0: Right? It's 2026. Equality is important. We're going to talk all about it next inside listener therapy on Tino Cochino Radio.

0: Connecticut's number one hit music station, man. Let's get it. KC?
1: 101.
0: We do this thing called listener therapy where it's us trying to help you out if you're going through something. Today, the situation, Daniel reached out because his wife basically doesn't care at all about their finances and she just wants to go on vacation. His DM said, my wife works a lot. We both do, actually. Money's always really tight, but I've been really strict about our spending and we have zero debt. My wife just complained that we never go on trips and she basically demanded that we start going on at least 2 trips a year.
2: Oh, nice.
0: When I told her that we can't afford that, she was like, oh, well, what do you mean? We just use a credit card and pay it off over the course of a year. We got into a huge fight. I told her that she better get a second job if she wants to do all that because I will not go into debt just to sit on the beach 2 times a year. Serena, what are your thoughts?
3: It definitely sounds like maybe she is stressed at work and maybe you guys aren't getting enough time together. So maybe if it's even something like a day trip, like where you guys just like, I don't know, drive up somewhere.
0: That's a good idea.
3: Yeah, like I think that's where it's coming from. I don't think it's like, oh, we have to do this. But I think that's, you know, the deeper issue there.
0: Nicasio.
2: I'm with her. I just feel like

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1: 101.
2: Daniel reached out because his wife, he feels, doesn't care about their, I mean, not budgeting, I guess, at all. Like, their finances, it's not a thing. She's complaining that they don't go on enough vacations, and she's, I guess, demanding that they take 2 trips a year. And he's like, listen, we cannot afford that. And she's like, no, we'll just put it all on a credit card, and we'll figure it out. Daniel thinks this is horrible budgeting, but I want to see what you think about it. He's looking for some perspective. Lee, what are your thoughts?
3: So as a married man, I think the guy should stick to his guns, but you can plan a trip. Like, if you plan it right, plan it in advance, and spend the money without going into debt, you can plan a trip, but don't go into debt doing it.
2: It's funny, our co-host Serena posted a video while we were in Jamaica, and it was like, basically her asking her husband, yo, when are we going to go on vacation? And he was like, we're on vacation. And she's like, yeah, but when's the next one? And that was triggering for me because I had that real life experience. I had an ex. We were literally in this is not me bragging because I know someone's going to be like, why are you trying to talk like that? We were in the south of France on a beach and we were sipping wine. And I remember she was like, so where are we going next? What's the next vacation? I'm like, well, can you just enjoy this one first?
0: Playful though?
2: No,
1: and
2: I
1: was satire, to be clear.
2: I don't get it, man. Like, what? You're right. Things are so expensive. Why can't we enjoy the one vacation? Why do we have to plan the next one?
4: 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Right here.
2: What celebrity gossip are we going to be talking about in tea time today, Serena?
1: Singer Tyla is opening up about her awkward situation with Rihanna.
2: Oh, yeah. I saw this. All right, we'll talk about it next.
0: She's better.

0: 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KC
1: 101.
0: So the Met Gala just went down. Tyla was there, and I guess she had an awkward experience with Rihanna. She's talking about it. Serena's got more. It is tea time on Tino Cochino Radio. Spill the tea, sis.
2: Yes, so Tyla, she's been a huge fan of Rihanna, and they were both at the Met Gala. So Tyla approached Rihanna, and here's what she had to say about the encounter.
3: Basically, y'all, everyone knows I love Ri. Oh my gosh. So I met her last year, and she was cool. You know, I met her, but I think she was occupied because she was like, I went up to her, I was like, oh, hey, you know. And she was like, hey, my baby daddy's calling me, and then she left. And I was like, oh, maybe she was busy. So I don't know, I felt awkward. What the heck? I felt awkward. I don't know how to say hi.
0: If she was chewing gum the way she's chewing it in that video, that's probably why Rihanna walked off. She's like, this is annoying.
4: Crazy.
0: I mean, what do you think?
2: I mean, it would suck to, I guess, meet your idol and then you don't get the reaction that you're expecting. But also, I wouldn't take, I guess, too much offense to it because there's all kinds of clips going on. Rihanna did not look like she wanted to be there. Like her and A$AP Rocky were kind of getting into it.
5: Oh, were they? It starts.
0: He better not mess that up.
2: So,
5: I know.
2: I mean, I just think maybe, yeah, she was having a long, rough day, and maybe she wanted to walk away because she's like, I know I'm not in the best mood and I don't want to.
0: Right.
4: There's a lot of maybe.
0: There's two sides. There's two sides to every story. Yeah. Dude, when relationships end, sometimes it takes a long time to get over the person, right? Well, there is a way to fall out of love in 12 minutes.
2: Oh, dang.
0: This is all according to psychology. We'll share it with you next to see if it makes sense or not.

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1: 101.
0: You can fall out of love in 12 minutes. And this is according to psychology. So maybe you're going through a bad breakup and you're just like, I just want to be over it. Serena's going to tell you how. Go ahead.
2: Step one, you're going to break the illusion. For 4 minutes, you're going to list everything you ignored. The disrespect, the anxiety, the moments that you felt small. And yeah, I guess you're going to really just look at everything that was bad in the relationship.
3: What if you need longer than 4 minutes?
0: I had a therapist one time tell me to do a pros and cons list.
3: I've done that.
0: And she said nine times out of 10, that cons list is going to be crazy after you break up. And then you'll see the clarity.
3: Yeah.
0: So I agree with that. I think that's good.
2: Step two, reframe love as a chemical habit. For 4 minutes, focus on the biology of attachment, dopamine, oxytocin, reward cycles. Understanding love as chemistry, not destiny, breaks the fantasy.
0: I like this. Step three.
2: This is for another 4 minutes.
0: You only got 4 minutes.
2: You're going to redirect your focus. So imagine life without them. Peace, freedom, new energy. Your mind can't chase the past and build the future at the same time.
0: Oh, it's glorious. Peace. I mean, bro, no one thinks about how peaceful peace is until you don't have it. And then you crave it. And then once you finally get it, it's just like a breath of fresh air. You feel like you're walking on clouds.
4: You also didn't mention, like, hit up the side piece. Like, that's the piece I'm talking about.
3: No piece of booty.
4: Exactly.
0: I had a listener reach out yesterday. And she was agreeing with Nicasio, because if you didn't hear the show, Nicasio said that I have a glow about me lately.
4: Oh.
0: And I've been like positive. And this listener agreed. She's like, actually, I agree with Nicasio. You have this glow. Drop that skincare routine. And I just responded, oh, thanks. And she said, no, but like, for real, you should talk about it one day on the show. It's so rare for guys my age to see and have nice skin. Like, I can't believe it. Like 90% of them look a good 20, 30 years older than they should. Already going gray and they're all wrinkly and they haven't even hit 40 yet. Some women too. I was like, all right, I mean, I guess I'll share it. She said, great, I'm going to be listening.
3: Oh, God.
0: So we'll do this for Heidi next. I'm going to talk my skincare regimen.
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1: 101.
2: So I had a listener, shout out to Heidi. She reached out and she was like, Tino, can you please share your skin regimen? Because I'm going to be honest, man, skincare is important. A lot of guys don't talk about it.
3: Mm-hmm.
2: I'm 39 and I do kind of trip out sometimes when I meet people younger than me and they look twice my age.
3: Trip out.
2: I trip out, eh? Here's what inspired me. I was like, bro, I am getting older. Skincare is important. Yeah. I do a lot of videos and I'm on stage all the time. Now I want to look good. And I got served, you know, your phone listens to you. I got served a video from Brad Pitt. And Brad Pitt's like 60 something. He looks great.
3: Yeah.
2: Brad Pitt maybe looks 40.
1: He does. Uh-huh.
2: And it was for skincare. And he's like, listen, just because we're guys doesn't mean we can't take care of our skin.
3: Was this AI or actually?
2: No, there's actually him. It's an endorsement that he's got.
3: Oh,
2: and so
3: that's
2: for this skincare product. And I looked into it and it won me over. It was great marketing. Mm-hmm. And I went to buy it and it was $400.
1: Oh, you're like, God. I want to look like Brad.
2: And I was like, there's no way I'm spending that much on this. There's just no way. So I went to ChatGPT and I said, hey, this is Brad Pitt's skincare line. I need the Target version of this. And it went through and it researched all the ingredients and it broke down the Target version.
1: Oh, nice.
2: So what I use every night, okay, before bed, I use CeraVe Cleanser Hydrating. And then after that, I use a Hyaluronic Acid Serum. And that's what keeps your skin hydrated. Mm-hmm. And then I finish with moisturizer and SPF together. And that's the anti-aging step. Everyone always talks about expensive creams, but really it's like the sun that's like messing with you, right?
1: Sun
2: and
1: alcohol.
2: At the end of the day, bro, I've learned, I don't care if someone calls me gay or does whatever. There's certain things that I like. I like getting mani-pedis. I like some feminine things. I like getting mani-pedis. I like treating myself to massages. I get at least one or two a week.
3: You got any little team.
2: And I got retinol and hydrating SPF. Stand out business, bitch. Yes. Lock it.
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1: 101.
0: Man, we spent some time with Matt's wife, Jessica, in Jamaica.
2: So nice. What?
0: And they're such a great couple when they're together. But then when Matt's here, he just does everything he can to ruin the relationship.
2: Yeah. No.
0: Well, Mother's Day is coming up. And so you would think, I mean, this is the mother of his three children.
2: Yes.
0: That he would be there for her and celebrate her. But instead, he's going to go coach a baseball game.
2: Yeah, because I've committed to coach this team.
1: That's true. You committed to your wife, too.
2: Ooh. Yeah, but recently I committed to this baseball team. Yeah. So I coach my oldest son's junior's little league team, 13 and 14 year olds. And we're at the time where it's the end of the year tournament. And we have a tournament all day. I don't know why they schedule this way on Mother's Day. And so I told my wife, I said, hey, I'm going to be gone for most of Mother's Day because I got a coach. She's like, what are you talking about? You can't leave on Mother's Day. Like, this is my day. I said, I know, but I volunteered. I committed to coach these kids. Who else is going to coach them? She said, well, let the assistant coaches do it. I said, well, I can't do that. Abandon my team. I'm the head coach. This is the last term of the year. I'm going to go. So we got in this big old fight, and I said, we can hang out, like, maybe
3: Monday or something.
2: Yeah, Monday or Saturday night, or maybe, like, way at the end.
0: That's like celebrating Christmas on the 26th.
1: Say, Matt's also acting like they're going to win this whole thing.
3: Oh, my God. Wow.
2: We're not going to win with that attitude.
0: Oh, wow.
2: So, anyway, I'm, like, in a conundrum, I guess, because I feel like this is my duty. I know being a husband is also my duty, but why can't the kids celebrate with her? It's more of the kids that should celebrate my wife because they're the kids mom.
0: If this was your situation, Serena, exactly, to a T, would you be mad at your husband or would you understand? Don't cap.
1: For the baseball, no, probably not, just because I know how much my son loves it. But
0: not what?
1: If it
0: wouldn't
1: for,
0: be mad.
1: No, but if it were for something else. But it's because, like, the love my son has for the sport. If my son didn't care about the sport, then I'd be like, well, then no, what are we doing here? Like,
2: but if your husband had committed to coach your son, it's my son's team. It's not like I'm coaching some random team.
1: I guarantee you my husband would have already started thinking of, like, I need to figure out, like, does my wife want to do this or does she not? And I will, if she doesn't want to do it, then I will probably miss.
0: You know, Serena's basing it around the love for her son. So does your son love baseball the same way?
2: No, he does not really. He told me last night he never wants to play again. We got our asses kicked.
0: Who are you coaching?
3: Someone else's kids?
0: All right, we're going to talk to we'll talk to Angela next, see what she thinks about it.
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0: If you're just tuning in, thank you so much for hanging out with us, man. It's Tino Gochino Radio. Mm-hmm. We're talking about our producer, Matt, and his whole Mother's Day situation. You know, yeah. His wife, Jessica, mother of his three kids.
2: Yeah, I love her.
0: You know, mm-hmm. She's a great woman, but Matt's not treating her so great.
3: Yeah.
2: Well, I have obligations.
1: He's going to make her.
0: He's going to make her take care of the kids, not have a day off because he has to coach a baseball game.
2: But how long has he been with her? Like, you know what I'm saying? Like, I get him. I'm on your side, Matt. Like, you know,
0: to coach the game.
2: She should be understanding. If they're real partners, then she should understand.
4: With Nicasio being on your side, is this making you question anything?
3: Absolutely. Everything.
0: Angela, you heard the situation. What do you think?
5: You know, it's really tough, you know, for the little ones, because my son's in soccer practice and he looks forward to it. But if that's going to make your wife's day, like, that is her day, you know, it's just one day. I would say, that's your honey. Take it off. Make her day. Make her happy.
3: But why can't I just celebrate her like the day before or the day after and then keep my commitment? I made this commitment to this team, you know, months ago. I can't just bail on them at a season-ending tournament. This is for the championship.
5: Ooh, okay. No, that's true.
4: And if you were taking care of her every single day, maybe this one day wouldn't mean such a big deal to her.
3: These are all great points, but I'm going to coach the damn game.
2: Yeah, and she's still going to stay.
5: Ooh, be ready when you come home.
3: I'll get a motel.
2: Can I spoil you on Mother's Day?
5: Who, me?
2: Yeah.
5: And I have a boyfriend who's, I'm waiting for him to propose. And oh, for him to get married.
2: Yeah, you're going to be waiting a long time.
3: Don't
2: girl.
3: Wait too long.
0: Casino Radio. Yeah. So I have this dating podcast that's really starting to pick up and gain some momentum, and I'm excited mm-hmm. about it because yeah. we're just talking dating horror stories and everything that's wrong with dating currently. I want to share some of it with you next.

0: Connecticut's number one hit music station, man. 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
1: 101.
2: If you're looking for a new podcast to stream, I got you, man. I just started a new dating podcast. We're 3 episodes in. It's called Laugh at Love, and you can stream it wherever you listen to your favorite podcast. Yeah. This week, I'm talking about a couple different things. One, just a random hookup that I saw in the Miami airport. I couldn't believe it. This guy just ran up on this girl. He asked for her Instagram, said that she was attractive, and then it hit it off, and it happened like right there. I was like, wow.
3: I wonder how it's playing out.
2: I know. I wonder the same. Like, I wish I would have got their Instagram, too, so I knew. We're also talking about friends with benefits, and we're going to dive more into it on next week's episode, but I am curious, do you think it's actually a thing that you can maintain without catching feelings? I had a listener reach out, and she said, I think you can be friends with benefits, but you have to be honest and transparent from the beginning. It has to be a conscious choice from each party. For me, personally, it did work out until I caught feelings, and once I knew I felt some type of way, I had to remove myself. I don't think it's because I wasn't worth more to him, but he was going through a divorce and he had kids, so he just didn't have the emotional space for an actual girlfriend. We would go on dates occasionally and hook up. We were also sleeping only with each other.
4: Ooh, that's what she thinks.
2: And then it says, separately, I'm a former queen of situationships. I was with someone for 4 years, and we maintained just like a sexual relationship with no feelings.
4: Think about how healthy that is.
2: I mean, I feel like we're at a place right now where as long as, kind of like she's saying, if you're both on the same page, I think that is healthy because there's no, it only gets messy when there's lying.
3: I'm saying I don't think anything's wrong with it, but I don't believe that one person doesn't catch feelings. Even if it's just a little bit and they're lying about it.
2: Like she told me, she's like, if you want me to elaborate more, I'll message you. And I told her, please do. Yeah. Because how do you maintain that with no feelings for 4 years?
3: But and I like, almost feel like someone's lying. Like they maybe like, they're like, oh, they don't feel that way. So I'm just going to push these feelings down.
2: Right.
4: Yeah. But imagine how perfect it is. You're cutting out all the fat. Like you're not arguing. You're not living that day to day. You just go over there, knock it out one time, and then bounce. Or maybe go out to eat after. And then you leave. You go your separate ways.
3: But then I also feel like that makes it messy if you're like going out to eat after.
4: No, it's just...
2: No, because now you're just homies and stuff.
5: And who pays?
4: Separate bills. Separate bills. Oh. If he pays,
3: see, it's getting
4: like,
3: messy.
2: No, this sounds great.
4: Yes, it does.
2: Tell me more. Dude, 7 foods that can cover nearly every vitamin your body needs. Ooh. We will share them with you next so we can get your health right.
5: Empanada?

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1: 101.
0: There are 7 foods that can cover nearly every vitamin your body needs. I need to take more vitamins, man. I bought a daily vitamin. I was like, I'm going to take these every day. They're gummies.
2: It sucks.
0: They're so disgusting.
2: Oh, yeah.
0: My business partner, Mikey, takes like 40 pills a day. I don't know how he does it. Well, I hate pills.
1: I know they say vitamins are good for you, but then I always just think of like the powders. I'm like, is this really good for me? Like, I don't know.
0: Yeah, who knows? But we drink tequila. Make it make sense.
2: It's vitamins in that.
0: Okay, 7 foods that can cover nearly every vitamin you need. What are they?
1: Eggs. They provide protein, some word I can't pronounce, B12, and some other nutrients.
0: the word was the. What else?
1: Orange juice. Orange juice. It delivers vitamin C, potassium, and helps absorb iron better.
3: Yeah, but a ton of sugar.
0: What helps you read better? Is there a fruit in there? Number 3.
1: Salmon. It has the omega-3 fats, the vitamin D, B vitamins, and supports heart function.
0: Number 4.
1: Spinach. It supplies iron, really magnesium, vitamin K, and antioxidant plant compounds.
0: I actually like spinach salads.
1: Spinach
0: I prefer it
1: good.
0: Over lettuce.
3: Really?
0: Yeah,
3: iceberg lettuce is disgusting.
0: Where are we at? 4 or 5?
1: I don't know, but it's yogurt, the next one.
0: You have the list in front of
1: it's
0: you.
1: It's not numbered. So I'm scrolling.
0: Next one. Number it. You say 1, 2, 3.
1: So yogurt provides calcium, probiotics, protein, and supports digestion and bone strength.
0: Okay.
1: I haven't ate yet today, guys.
3: Eaten.
1: And then...
3: Sorry, Serena.
0: This is growth. It's all perspective. She either will take it and learn from it, or she'll be mad at you. And it's probably going to be the latter.
3: The second one,
0: hold on.
1: Well, the next one's sweet potato.
3: I haven't ate yet. A lot of people say that. I will give her that one.
0: But just because they say it doesn't mean it's right.
3: People say, I seen this. That's wrong, too.
1: Well, the other day you said a word wrong, and then you got all offended when I corrected you.
3: That's incorrect. And the crazy part is he went to UCLA.
0: I did. What's the last one?
1: Almonds.
0: Oh, yeah, I've always heard almonds are good for your abs, too. Did you know that?
1: I did not know that.
0: They are. Almonds are good for abs.
1: It helps with daily energy balance.
0: I learned that from
3: Omarion.
0: It's
3: good for your cholesterol. too.
0: Almonds?
3: Yeah.
0: You say almond or almond?
3: Almond.
0: I've heard almond before.
3: My teacher used to say almond. Almonds.
0: Well, she was dumb.
3: This
0: is why Matt Lacy's smart. That's
3: why you're a UCLA teacher.
0: Okay, coming up next, unrealistic expectations that are placed on mothers. We'll see if Serena agrees or not. Next.
3: Oh, dang.
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1: 101.
0: All right, I want to see what you guys think about this. I found it online. We'll share it, and we'll see if Serena agrees or not. These are unrealistic expectations that are placed on mothers. Number one, always being available no matter how you feel.
2: Yes, but I feel like you have to do it, though. Like, I have those days where I'm like, I just want to be under my covers and, like, just be sad. But if my baby's crying, like, no, I do have to be available, yeah, though.
0: It's just part of the job, right?
2: Mm-hmm.
0: Yeah. Putting everyone else's needs before your own.
2: Yes.
0: Ooh, what about this? Unrealistic expectations placed on mothers managing the entire household without support.
2: Not at this moment, but I have felt that way. But again, it's just communication. And yeah, my husband, he does help a lot.
0: We were talking about this off the air the other day. Bouncing back quickly after childbirth.
2: Oh, that's a big one. And I definitely feel that. I think it's just social media. And I also think it's a lot of men. Like, I don't know, lately I've been getting mean comments from men. It's been a couple times where, like, go to the gym or do this.
0: Wow.
2: And I'm like, why are you being so mean? I do.
0: Making motherhood look easy and enjoyable at all times.
2: I think social media does that a lot, where people post and, like, they have it all together. Where, yeah, sometimes, like, again, going back when I first had my daughter, we were eating out all the time, and I almost kind of felt bad about it, because I'm like, oh, like, I'm not feeding my kids healthy stuff. And then I was talking to another mom, and she's like, no, when we had our second kid, we were eating out all the time. We couldn't catch up. We were even paying for, like, a laundry service because we couldn't keep up with everything.
0: Guys, see, this is why I choose to not have them.
3: Yeah. Well, you're not having them. The woman is.
2: It brings you a joy that you just can't explain.
0: Oh, that actually brings up a great point. Real cool. I had a DM from a guy. How much longer do we have? Damn.
4: Can you say it in 20 seconds?
0: Okay. So this guy basically reached out, and he said that he gets upset when couples announce we're having a baby because you as a couple are not. The woman is. And that guys need to stop taking credit. Do you agree or disagree?
3: Oh, wow.
2: No, I know some women feel that way, but no, like, me and my husband, like, he's a big support system.
0: Hey, so,
2: like,
0: we are
2: having a baby together. Like, he's going to...
0: Did you just body shame him? You called him big? What'd you say?
3: You called him a big supporter.
4: Trolling. Tino Coach.

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0: 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This is going to be your question today, baby.
1: Which movie star is known for being extremely superstitious and knocks on wood constantly, even during interviews? Is it A, Jennifer Aniston, B, Jonah Hill, or...

0: Connecticut's number one hit music station, man. Let's get it. KC?
1: 101.
2: All right, so we're playing some Are You Smarter Than Ocasio? This is Alexis, correct?
3: Yes.
2: All right, so this is so easy. You sound disappointed that that's your name. Are you okay?
3: It's my full name. I like my nickname Lexi better. That's why.
2: Oh, there we go. Lexi. Yeah, I like it too. All right, so Nicasio will give you a question. He'll give you some multiple choice answers. You pick the right one. You'll be a winner, okay?
3: Okay.
4: Which movie star is known for being extremely superstitious and knocks on wood constantly, even during interviews? Is it A, Jennifer Aniston, B, Jonah Hill, or C, Lil Bow Wow?
3: I'm going to say Jennifer Aniston.
4: Oh, wow. She got it.
2: Yeah, yeah. Yes. Yes. I think you said Anderson, and I don't even know who that is. But we get the gist.
5: Yes.
2: We'll hook you up. How's life? How are you today?
3: Good. Life's going good.
2: I love that. All positive right. energy, good vibes. Let me pass you over so they can get your info really quick, okay?
3: Thank you.
2: Stephen A. Smith recently said that women who expect men to spend on them are not going to get far. And he's calling out their entitlement.
4: Oh, he's a smart man. He's a smart man.
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1: 101.
0: All right, so I have a new dating podcast that I'm very excited about. We're just talking about dating horror stories and just things that you've seen while on first dates or whatever it may be that just kind of made you go, ugh. The cool thing is I'm sharing my stories with you, and then you guys get to be very interactive and share your stories. Yes, and we go back and forth every week with, like, I'll ask you a question, then you got to send me your answers, and it's a whole thing. On episode one, I talk about the time where I had an ex. I thought it was going to be funny. Like, I showed her a DM that I got from a man where he was hitting on me. Mm-hmm. And I've never really had that before. I have recently, which has been crazy, but that's a whole nother story.
2: talk about that.
0: But I showed her, and I was like, yo, check this out. And she was like, I knew you were gay. I was like, what? What?
2: That's bad if your partner says that.
0: I know. It's crazy. And so what were we doing? So that's episode one. And then as we go through it, man, we're talking about just so many different things. We just came back from Jamaica, and I saw this guy hit on a girl and actually get her Instagram contact at the airport. Sheesh. We're talking about open relationships and not catching feelings. Ooh. And it's a whole thing, man. So if you want to check it out, you're looking for something easy to listen to, they're only about 30 minutes. You can stream it now. Wherever you listen to your favorite podcast, just search for Tino Cochino Laugh at Love. Or go to my Instagram at Tino Cochino and just click the link in the bio. Tea time's coming up next. Serena, what are we talking about?
1: Rick Ross explains why career women should quit their jobs when dating wealthy men.
3: Of course you would pick this one.
0: Let's talk all about it next.

0: 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KC
1: 101.
0: Rapper, entrepreneur,
2: legend.
0: Would you say mogul?
2: Mogul, yeah.
0: Rick Mouse. Ross, Ricky Rose. He spoke out and has advice for career women if they plan on dating wealthy men. Let's listen.
3: See, as a wealthy man, we have to meet somewhere on even ground, because if you got a career and all that, I'm happy for you, right? And that's cool. But I'm gonna need you in the most inconvenient times in your life. And when you tell me, baby, I'm a nurse, I'm a doctor, I'm a surgeon, I got a surgery tomorrow, I'm attaching the kneecap back. Man, f*** that kneecap. I need you right now. I need you tonight. I'm on that seventh shot of mother queen in a violet fall. That surgery.
0: So basically, he's like, I'm providing for you. If I'm going to do that, you don't need that other thing. You should be loyal to me.
2: I'll quit my job.
1: And what happens if he gets tired of her and then she has nothing?
2: Oh.
1: There's the comment. So someone said, men, don't use this for our money. Also, men, quit your job and use this for our money. Please pick a struggle.
2: But dating someone like Rick Ross, do you even want to work? Like,
1: if
2: I
1: he's
2: wouldn't.
1: Feeding
2: I'm like,
1: you,
2: no, I don't
1: he
2: wanna
1: can
2: work.
1: Starve you.
0: Oh, damn.
2: Yeah, but you can also
0: look it.
2: You can also make me fat.
4: Fatter than you are.
0: Wow.
2: Not me. I'm talking about Africa.
0: Oh, okay. Let's switch topics. Dude, I've added a couple comedy shows to my tour, and I'm excited about it. I want to shout them.

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1: 101.
0: So I've been on this comedy tour since February, man. It's my first ever headline comedy tour. It's the Love Bomb comedy tour. And I'm having so much fun, man. We've been having sold out shows everywhere. And it's just, it's been an experience, man. Plus, a majority of the cities that we're going to are cities that our radio show airs. Because I'm like, bro, I want to go to these cities and meet our listeners and talk to everybody and show my appreciation face to face. So I just want you to know some upcoming dates. That way, if you're in the area, you can slide through and make it a girls' night or a date night and just have some fun. So we've got Chicago coming up very soon on the 14th. Mm-hmm. Chicago on May 14th. We've got Chandler, Arizona on May 21st. I cannot wait for mic drop. That's almost sold out. Then we got Tucson, Arizona on May 22nd, which is going to be fun. It's a spot called Your Mom's House.
2: All right, I've been there.
0: When I first read it, like, they sent the information and said, "Hey, can we book your mom's house?" I was like, "Are they messing with me?"
2: Oh my god!
0: But it's gonna be dope, man. So that's May 22nd, Tucson, and then just added, we've got June 18th, Corpus Christi, Texas. I cannot wait for that. And McAllen, Texas, at El Cine Rey. Rey, gotta roll the R. My bad.
3: The king.
0: Yeah, that is June 19th, and then I believe we're gonna add Coachella too. So we just, bro, we're having so much fun, and especially at a time where the world feels so just tense and ugh, you can come and just forget all of that and have a good time and laugh and just kick it. So if you want to see recap videos of how the shows have been, I got those right now. Instagram at Tino Cochino. And if you want to get tickets and dates for all the upcoming shows, again, Instagram at Tino Cochino. 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Coming up next, I want to talk Chanel, okay? They just dropped some barefoot sandals. And so the internet is divided. Serena clearly doesn't like them.
2: I can see Matt's wife wearing these.
0: We'll talk more about this next. I haven't seen them. Show me the pic.
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0: Connecticut's number one hit music station, man. Let's get it. KC?
1: 101.
0: Before we get out of here today, I had a listener. Shout out to Heidi. She reached out. She was like, Tino, can you please share your skin regimen? Because I'm going to be honest, man. Skincare is important. A lot of guys don't talk about it.
2: Mm-hmm.
0: I'm 39. And I do kind of trip out sometimes when I meet people younger than me and they look twice my age.
2: Trip out.
0: I trip out, eh? Here's what inspired me. I was like, bro, I am getting older. Skincare is important. Yeah. I do a lot of videos and I'm on stage all the time. Now, I want to look good. And I got served. You know your phone listens to you. I got served a video from Brad Pitt. And Brad Pitt's like 60-something. He looks great.
2: Yeah.
0: Brad Pitt maybe looks 40.
1: He does. Uh-huh.
0: And it was for skincare. And he's like, listen, just because we're guys doesn't mean we can't take care of our skin.
2: Well, this AI or actually?
0: No, there's actually him. It's an endorsement that he's got.
2: Oh, and so that's
0: for this skincare product. And I looked into it and it won me over. It was great marketing. And I went to buy it and it was
1: $400. Oh, you're like, God. I want to look like Brad.
0: And I was like, there's no way I'm spending that much on this. There's just no way. So I went to ChatGPT and I said, hey, this is Brad Pitt's skincare line. I need the Target version of this. And it went through and it researched all the ingredients and it broke down the Target version.
1: Oh, nice.
0: So what I use every night, okay, before bed, I use CeraVe Cleanser Hydrating. And then after that, I use

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0: Woo! We are almost there. The top two songs of the day. 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We're almost there. 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

0: Connecticut's number one hit music station, man. 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
1: 101.
0: All right, six signs that your partner is not loyal to you, even if they don't cheat. All right? Number one, they hide important parts of their life. If they keep you out of major areas of their world, that's called emotional disloyalty.
1: I agree, because you're supposed to be, like, a partnership.
0: Number two, they defend others before you. When someone disrespects you, they stay silent or they take the other person's side.
1: I feel like that's a big red flag. Yeah.
2: My wife does that. But I'm usually wrong.
3: Newsflash.
0: Number three, this one's just outlandish. They flirt with others just for fun.
2: I'm kind of flirty with like waitresses and stuff, but not
3: what?
2: Like in a
3: no,
2: creepy
3: you're not.
2: Way.
3: Matt, yeah, no, he's not.
2: My
3: no,
2: wife
3: he's not.
2: She kind of like thinks it's hot in a weird way.
0: All right, number four. They downplay your feelings, making you feel too sensitive or calling you crazy. That's AKA betrayal.
2: That's gaslighting.
0: Number five, they keep secrets. Big or small, it does not matter. Hiding things creates distance and distrust.
3: Oh, yeah, mm-hmm. For sure.
2: That's like number one.
3: That's a big one.
1: And that would hurt my feelings.
3: Unless they're about to throw you a big party. Like a big, you know.
2: I don't think they're talking
1: that's
2: about
1: a surprise.
2: That.
0: All right, and number six, and this kind of sounds like Matt based on what he said a while ago. Oh. They act single when you're not around. If they behave like they're unattached when you're not with them, the loyalty is already broken.
3: Well, that's different. Guys do that all
2: I feel
3: time.
2: Like I do that more than she does. I hope.
0: Yeah. Why do you do it, though?
2: I mean, I don't do it in a disrespectful way, but you know, if like I'm talking to a female and she's flirty, I'll flirt a little bit back, but I like
3: mean,
2: playful.
3: Yeah, like, I mean, work trips. I won't ask.
0: Like that. But you just said if she did it, you wouldn't like it.
2: I don't know if I'd mind. Depends on what the guy looks like.
3: I mean, Matt does it all the time. I do, Tino. We all did it once. Remember one time
1: I think if you're intentionally flirting while you're in a relationship, like, that's wrong.
2: What if it's an accidental flirt?
1: Okay, well, explain.
0: Hold on, Serena. Nicasio just told you that all three of us hooked up once, and you don't even care. You don't even care a little?
1: Oh, I didn't even hear
0: you
1: that.
0: You don't even care a little?
3: I like the feel I don't want
2: it. That was in Jamaica.
0: Let's talk the Michael movie. Nicasio saw it, said it was phenomenal. I just went and saw it. I want to talk about it again because it's such a good movie. It deserves to be talked about. We'll recap it next.

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1: 101.
0: It's super sad. We went to Jamaica a year-ish ago, and we had a good time. Things were awesome. And then they were hit by a hurricane.
2: That's crazy.
0: And it messed up a lot. You know, it was a couple, like this one specific bar that was like a kind of like a hole in the wall bar, but it's such a tourist destination that everybody knew.
3: Yeah, the Pelican Bar.
0: It was just demolished. It was taken out. And it's crazy because they're rebuilding it now and they're doing their thing. So what Jamaica wants you to know is that Jamaica is open. Yes. They're ready to go. They want you to come back, and they've rebuilt and things are beautiful. And we just got back from there. We spent an entire week out there. It was cool because we kind of split things up. Half of the team and I stayed at Beaches in the Grill, or excuse me, we stayed at Sandals in the Grill.
3: Yeah.
0: And then Nicasio and Serena and their partners, and Nicasio's kid even went.
2: Yeah.
0: They stayed at the family resort, which is Beaches. And man, we had such a great time. It's all inclusive. So literally, you don't have to pay for anything. Whatever you want to eat, you just go get it. Whatever you want to drink, you just go get it. You go to the beach, you do your thing. I had one of the best massages in my life at the Sandals Spa. Is it Red Lane Spa?
3: Yes.
0: Mm-hmm. Oh my God. It was just so good. I want you to experience this for yourself, man. It's so easy to sign up. You have two options. One, go to TinoGoshinoRadio.com and just enter. Boom, you're in. You can also enter as many times as you want on Instagram. You can go to either page, my personal, which is at Tino Cochino. 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You're going to see a pinned post that says, win a trip to Jamaica.
4: Yeah.
0: That post, all you got to do is go to it, read the caption, and the rules are there. It's really easy. One, you follow everybody on Instagram. Two, you share that post in your story. Very easy. And number three, tag who you want to take. And that's where you can tag as many people as you want, and that's how you get entered.
4: Yep.
0: And literally, bro, the past 24 hours have been crazy because you only have one more day to get signed up.
3: People
0: are
3: trying to win.
0: People are getting entered. Mm-hmm. So if you want an all-inclusive, four-day, three-night trip to Jamaica, courtesy of us, go get signed up now. Again, TinoGoshinoRadio.com. I'm wishing you all the luck. We're picking a winner in 24 hours. There's a couple that actually left a huge tip, not in Jamaica, but at a restaurant, and they even left a note. And they left the tip and the note even after receiving horrible service.
3: Oh,
0: what did
3: the
0: note say? Why did they leave the big tip? We'll talk all about it next.
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2: There's a couple going viral for leaving a huge tip and a note after getting horrible service. Definitely better people than me, because if I get horrible service, I can't wait to walk out and leave a huge zero in that tip section for you to see it. What happened, Serena?
0: Okay, so the tab was $66 and the couple left $100.
1: Wow.
0: And they put, "We've both been in your shoes, paying it forward." Now, the person that left the tip, they also posted this long message on Facebook and said, "So here's the deal. Our service tonight sucked. Took 20 minutes to get water, 40 minutes for an appetizer, and over an hour for our entree. People around us were making fun of the restaurant and how bad the service was. Yeah, it was pretty terrible. But it was very obvious that the issue was being short-staffed, not the server. He was running around like crazy, never acted annoyed with any table, and at one point we counted, and he had 12 tables plus the bar."
1: Oh, so,
0: they continue to go on, but I just thought this was really, like, just nice of them, because, yeah, I feel like, I used to be in the serving industry, and there would be times where, you're over, like, you're understaffed, and you're running around, and there's some people who are just mean about it, and then there's
3: But that's not the customer's fault.
0: Who, it's also not the server's fault, it's management. Like, don't
2: it's management.
0: Yes.
2: Yeah, that's the worst feeling in the world, to be in the weeds when you're, like, serving, you've got, like, 8 tables, and you're so behind.
1: I feel like, as long as you can, communicate that. They'd be like, "Yo, tonight might be a little backed up. I'm sorry, I got 12 tables, but I'm trying to do it." Then I feel like you kind of get the pass.
0: It always depends on their attitude. Like, if you were nice and you were trying to get through it, like, I'll always leave a tip. But it's when you have, like, a bad attitude and you're just, like, rude. I'm like, hey.
2: Yeah.
0: Like, you're the server. Why are you being mean?
4: There was a spot I went to and it was all-you-can-eat wings. And
0: where is this place at?
4: My girl wanted 2 wings. She's like, "I want to taste that flavor." So I gave her 2 wings, and the waitress saw that, and she was like, "Hey, just so you guys know, you're not supposed to be sharing that." Like,
2: well, that makes sense.
4: And I'm like, I can't give my girlfriend 2 wings.
2: I mean, she wanted to taste it.
4: And I was like, "You know what? I'm not tipping you." Like, I told her, I'm not tipping her.
2: But that's part of the deal. If you're paying per person, all you can eat, you
4: I understand
2: can't
4: it.
2: Share.
4: But she also had an entree too. She ordered something too.
0: Was this at my favorite?
4: Yes, it was. Yes, it was.
1: Man, if I can't share a piece of my meal that I pay for, my partner,
2: you're paying for 2.
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1: Hi, this is Mariah Carey.
2: My name is Alex Warren.
1: Elvis Duran in the morning show.
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31: I think a year ago.
32: Oh, yeah.
31: A year or so ago, yeah.
33: A year ago? It's been that recent?
31: Maybe it was 2 years ago. But the Ring doorbell's the problem because I got busted on the Ring doorbell in a couple of houses. My friend Claire texts me. She goes, "Danielle, really? I see you on the Ring doorbell." So, like, a couple houses, though, I got away with. And then the police did pull me over. And I did.
33: What happened?
31: I had all the kids in the car, and I did explain that I wasn't doing anything but toilet papering. We weren't doing anything with anything dangerous, or we weren't spraying anything that was going to ruin a house. And so he let me go on my merry way.
32: Wait.
33: Well, what?
32: Isn't it still illegal?
0: Yes. Toilet paper somebody's house?
31: He let me go. He said it was fine.
0: Good for you. Good for you. I just, that much toilet paper in this economy. Yeah. I didn't know it was illegal.
1: But I guess it could be illegal.
0: Is it? I don't know.
1: In some
0: it's not really.
1: Municipalities. Well, I got this story today out of Iowa. In Iowa, they now have a zero tolerance policy towards TPing someone's house.
31: Really?
1: Or toilet papering a house.
31: Even on Halloween, like the night before Halloween?
1: They're saying zero tolerance. Perpetrators will be arrested and charged with things like trespassing, criminal mischief, illegal dumping, disorderly conduct. They're saying it's a serious thing.
0: Yeah, vandalism.
1: Here's the issue. It looks all like fun and games, and it's kind of pretty, actually, to see all that toilet paper hanging from the trees. If it rains, you're screwed.
31: Yeah. If it rains, it's a mess.
1: It's there in the tree for weeks and weeks and weeks, or until the next rain.
31: But if you do it on a night where it's not raining, like if it's not raining, it's fun. I love coming out in the morning and going, oh, someone got me. There's toilet paper everywhere. I don't know.
1: Well, how do you clean it up?
31: Well, if it doesn't rain, it's easy to clean it up. You just, clean it up.
0: But does it get, don't you get it up like way high? We used to get it up so high.
31: They no one gets it up that high.
0: We used to launch that thing like a football.
1: We would launch it all the way to the top.
2: Yeah, no. We weren't so kind in my neighborhood. We would throw eggs at people's windows.
0: Oh, yeah, you can't do that.
2: That's illegal.
0: Again, eggs in this economy? Are you crazy?
1: Are you nuts? It's like throwing ground beef. Yeah. So if you are caught and arrested and convicted of TPing a house in the state of Iowa, you'll be sentenced to fines and community service.
31: Wow.
1: But if it's a repeat offense, it ramps up to stiffer penalties, which may include jail.
3: Imagine that conversation, though. It's like, what are you in for? Oh, armed robbery. What'd you do? I toilet papered a house.
1: Yes, I did.
0: You're going to get your lunch stolen so fast.
31: That's it.
1: So I love the fact that Danielle is that quote unquote mom who will go out with kids and TP someone's house.
31: I probably was my idea, knowing me. I was like, "Let's go."
1: Are there other mothers in your neighborhood that do this? I mean, do they look down on parents that do things like this?
31: Oh,
1: with
31: it
1: their
31: wasn't
1: kids?
31: Just me. My friend Lisa came with me. Don't worry, she's just as bad as I am when it comes to stuff like that. But yeah, I don't know. I just think it's fun if it's not hurting anybody. If it's not,
4: mischief,
31: you know,
4: is fun.
31: Just mischief. Yeah. I mean, when growing up in the Bronx, I'm sure with you growing up in Brooklyn, there were some things that they did that were not nice, like Nair bombs and stuff like that. Not cool.
1: Oh God.
31: They would put them in like a sock or in an egg and hit you with it, and then you get a bald spot. That wasn't cool. But like,
1: and then you'd have, we had water balloons. We had water balloon fights in my neighborhood.
31: Yeah, that's fun. That's so
1: much fun.
31: Well,
1: it was until people started freezing them.
0: Oh, my God, that's just a boulder.
31: Yeah, that's not cool.
1: Oh, my God, that's not a good idea.
31: If it's innocent fun that no one's getting hurt, why not? It's, you know.
0: So you do it differently.
1: My brothers used to have water balloon fights, and they actually came into my parents' house and had a fight going on in my parents' house.
31: Oh, my God.
1: And my parents were standing there just aghast. Like, oh,
31: my
1: God.
31: Gosh.
1: What were you saying, Gandhi?
0: Oh, no. Danielle does it differently than we used to do it.
31: Yeah.
0: Because when we used to toilet paper people's houses, it wasn't, ha-ha, I love you, gotcha. It was people we didn't like. So it was very much a sign of this person is pretty much getting picked on.
31: Oh,
0: you know,
31: really?
0: At this point. Yeah. So that's why I'm like, you can't do that. And I would like to apologize to anyone I did that to. I'm sorry.
2: We would take colored chalk, break it up, and put it in nylon stockings. And then we would kind of like smack each other with it.
31: Yes, I remember that too.
2: And then you get the chalk all over you.
31: Chalk bomb.
2: Chalk bombs, yeah.
1: Good God, you guys are evil.
31: Yeah. So let me tell you, there were times where I would hide because they would say to me at school, all right, Danielle, I'm like, it's on after school. I'm like, ugh. And I would hide because I knew that chalk bomb was coming or whatever.
2: And there was a competition to have your shaving cream squirt the furthest. So you would take the Barbasol.
1: Hold on. Were you doing this when you were doing measuring sessions with your friend?
2: The plastic nozzle. You would put it under the flame of your stove, just so the plastic would melt and it would go into a tiny little, tiny little opening.
1: It sounds like you're freebasing or something.
2: Then you'd press the button on the shaving cream and it would squirt like a mile.
0: It's like the only time kids ever cared about science and physics.
2: Exactly. You know what I'm talking about, Danielle?
31: No.
1: A mile. Are you exaggerating when you say it's squirting a mile?
2: No, a mile. Of course I'm exaggerating.
1: Okay,
2: but
1: just
2: we would burn the tip of the nozzle of the shaving cream bottle.
31: And it would go further?
2: Yeah.
0: It's the same concept as if you put your thumb on the hose. The same amount of water is coming out, but smaller space,
2: exactly.
0: So it goes farther.
1: I know, but then you're melting plastic on your parent's stove.
0: Yeah.
1: That would be a lot of fun.
0: Very crackish.
4: There was also a way you could mess with just a regular Bic lighter. and the flame would shoot out.
2: How'd you do that?
4: Yeah. I can't.
0: We would do that. You can still do that now. You just turn a little thing.
4: Yeah, but there's a way to mess with the nozzle so that it would be like
31: again,
4: a flame.
31: Let's not
4: throw.
31: Do that and burn your face off.
0: Crack flame.
1: It is such a freebaser thing. I don't know if you should be doing that for the kids or in front of anyone. All right, well, anyway, so pranks. Feel free to text us at 55100. What did you do that almost got you arrested and maybe almost beaten up? I'd like to hear from you. I think we're done. Are we good?
2: Yeah.
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0: And for adults with type 2 diabetes and known heart disease, Jardiance can lower the risk of cardiovascular death too. 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
7: Oh, you're like, whatever. Like, to me, that's a conscious mistake. Conscious.
8: Yeah, no, it's premeditated.
7: It's not something that accidentally happened.
8: Right.
7: So.
8: Yeah. We were on a plane together. Yeah. Never met her. We ended up in the lavatory. Yeah. Doing it.
7: Somehow my mouth wound up on her mouth. I think I was sleeping.
9: A wild turbulence.
7: Right.
9: Does all kinds of things.
8: Who are you calling, Nate?
10: Well, there's a
8: are you calling someone
10: very here? Interesting text. It says my coworker cheated on her husband because I was her work husband.
7: What?
8: What?
7: Oh,
8: God, that's
7: no, no,
8: that
7: no.
8: Seems deep.
7: Yeah.
8: Anyway, I do wonder how, like, the thought of forgiveness to me is it's an interesting concept. Forgiveness. Well, what is forgiveness? That means, okay, I'm over it. We'll move on. And it's forgotten.
7: Mm-hmm.
11: Or is there a scar there deep down that will, like, there's scar tissue going on here that will affect you later, or it's affecting you now, but you're not saying anything about it. You're going to let it go because for other reasons you need to stay married for whatever reason or stay in this relationship.
7: Yeah.
11: I don't know.
9: Those are two totally different things, the forgiving and the forgetting. You can forgive someone and never forget it.
7: Right.
9: Or you could be really mature and do both. I couldn't, but
11: yeah, I don't think I could either.
7: I couldn't.
11: That's why I'm not sitting here. Come on, Danielle.
7: No.
11: Forgive him for cheating on you.
7: I couldn't do it.
11: I'm with you.
12: Is this Elvis?
11: Yes, it is.
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0: 10 o'clock in the morning, I'm Adam on a Monday. McKenna won a grand. She got pumped up with money on the 20s.
1: I've been every yelling. Day, every hour, yes. I knew I was going to win.
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ever not be cold? I feel like we're in the middle of May and we are having weather like we've got right now. What are we doing, man? KC 101, Chapel Roan, right now. Good morning.

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Nick Cannon's accountant apparently took $2 million from him in between 2019 and 2023 and apparently fled to Uganda. It ain't good for Nick. You have all the kids. Like, you need every dollar that you can get. You can get more about that right now. 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

All about that winning for you on the way right around 11:50. I want to get you in for Marcelo Hernandez. He'll be at Foxwoods. Always a great time going and seeing that guy. And we'll get you in right around 11:50 a.m. KC 101. Good luck.

I go online and I look at like everything that I can talk about on the air. And I went to ctinsider.com and the number one headline on there right now, why the average Connecticut electric bill could hit $300 this July. And I'm like, all right, I'm going to hit close. I'm not even going to read it. I'm just going to shut the window. Could it go any higher? Come on, man. KC 101, Joe, right now.

0: 11 o'clock, good morning, I'm Adam on a Monday, and I want you to win money like Julie.
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you in to go and check out Marcelo Hernandez. He'll be at Foxwoods coming up on the 23rd. You want to go, we'll get you in for that coming up right around 11:50 a.m. KC 101 in Somber right now.

Britney Spears in a new interview saying that she is on a spiritual journey after getting the DUI, went to Camden, Maine, on the Maine shoreline for a little bit of rehab. 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

0: 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Scott pumps up winning
1: that. 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
25: A month from today, we will be kicking off World Cup action. How crazy is that? It's so close. Katy Perry will be headlining a concert 90 minutes before the U.S. men's national team plays their first World Cup match against Paraguay. Also, FIFA plans opening ceremonies in each host nation. Each performance is scheduled 90 minutes before the soccer match and will be as short as a Super Bowl halftime show, just 13 minutes. There's also performances planned in Houston and Philly before the July 4th soccer matches to celebrate America's 250th anniversary. And there's going to be a concert at SoFi Stadium and in Canada and in Mexico City. And it's just going to be so much fun, cool, incredible action for the World Cup. So over the weekend, I don't know if you saw it, but The Devil Wears Prada 2 came in at number one again, bringing in another $43 million. Mortal Kombat 2 was second, and Michael came in at number three. And Dua Lipa is taking Samsung to court over copyright infringement. She is demanding $15 million in damages for falsely conveying to consumers that she endorsed their product. The company placed her image on cardboard boxes of Samsung televisions without authority, without getting her permission. The photo was taken backstage at the 2024 Austin City Limits Music Festival. Dua Lipa's lawsuit claims that Samsung ignored her request to stop using her image, and now she's demanding $15 million.

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1: No game, no nothing, right now. I want to get you in for Marcelo Hernandez at Foxwoods. Coming up on the 23rd, I'll get you in right now if you are caller number 101-203-230-1013. Good luck.

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1: Nina from Bristol.
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1: Oh, that's so exciting. Thank you.
0: You're my winner and you're in to go and check out Marcelo Hernandez coming up on the 23rd at Foxwoods, all right?
1: I'm so excited. Thank you so much.
0: Have a great time and we'll do it again tomorrow morning right around 11:50 a.m.

0: Adam. All about that money for you on a Monday. Aaron won a grand. CalPump's winning.
1: That is great. Thank you. Feel pretty good about that.
0: Join her and win a grand. Money on the 20s. On the way for you again, right around 120.

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0: 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I could be

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Not looking like the weather will be getting any better. Like, what do we got to do, man? KC 101, Zara. I live

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Demi Lovato, going to Mohegan. I want to get you in the running to win. On the way, right around 12:50, your shot to win them before you can buy them. 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
2: 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I want to get you in to go and check out Demi Lovato. Your shot to be there. Coming up in August in Mohegan. If you are caller number 101 right now, win them before you can buy them. 203-230-1013. Good luck. They say

0: 1 o'clock, I'm Adam on a Monday. I want you to win money on the radio. Sandra won a grand. She got pumped up.
1: That's
0: a cry. Join her and win that money. Money on the 20s. On the way for you at 120 in Golden right now.

Talk about misery. I feel like the weather is going to be awful for the entire week. Looking right now at the entire thing. What are we doing out here in the middle of May, man? KC 101 in Forever Young right now.

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We want to get you in to go and check out Demi Lovato. She'll be at Mohegan coming up in August. You can win them before you can buy them. On the way again tomorrow, right around 12:50 p.m., your shot to win and be in. KC 101 and Olivia Zine right now.

right there, I'm Adam. And you know that he put a ring on it with Zoe Kravitz, and she ended up calling out Hulu for making a joke to promote her canceled show, High Fidelity, calling it very tacky. You can get more about that right now. KC101.com and Joe.

Be the Great Time Man. I'm Adam. I'm out of here. Back again tomorrow morning at 10. On the way, Brady. He'll keep it going all day long and have your shot to win money every hour on the 20, all the way until 9:20 p.m. Your shot to win with Money on the 20s. KC 101. 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

0: Nicole.
1: Oh, my God. That is so amazing.
0: The amazingest. More money's coming up this hour all day. Money on the 20s. Another keyword coming up right around 220. It's Brady stepping in. Hi.

Not one, but two new seasons of Hell's Kitchen going to be filmed at Foxwoods. So if you're going to the casino, maybe you'll be a background TV star. It is KC 101.

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You have a chance to win $1,000 right now. Don't forget to answer the phone. That's us calling you. Might be a number you don't recognize. So good luck. KC101.

0: Haven. Have you recently had to pay a cover charge to get into like a bar or a club?
1: Oh, yeah. Like last weekend.
0: How much did you pay?
1: $5.
0: This club charges $300 for a cover charge.
1: Yeah. What club?
0: It's a club in Mexico, apparently. But it's like a really popular one for U.S. people to go to. No thanks.
1: Oh, no.

It's one of the big breakout stars from SNL in the last couple seasons. Marcelo Hernandez is going to be in Connecticut doing his comedy thing. We got tickets tomorrow with Adam. 11:50 tomorrow morning. You win those tickets on KC 101.

0: Sandra, $1,000 winner. Congrats.
1: Oh, my God. I'm about to cry.
0: Aw. Let it out. Let it all out. It's okay.
1: It's happy tears, of course.
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See it? Type the word cash in there. That's your chance to win a grand right now. Good luck.

ChatGPT is ending relationships. I'll tell you how this is happening. This is what we got to worry about in 2026. That's next in 5 minutes. KC 101, Connecticut's number one at music station. Hey.

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1: And it starts with Zara Larsson, who dances on stage for Lush Life, still continues to be in control of my algorithm on Instagram. Number 4 today is Midnight Sun.

Number two belongs to Alex Warren. 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
3: Olivia Dean is back on top, kicking off the work week at number 1 on a Monday. 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

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Good luck. Sabrina Carpenter now. When did you get hot?

Marcelo Hernandez. You know him from SNL. Dude is hilarious, especially all the stuff about his mom. He's coming to Mohegan Sun, and Adam's got tickets for you tomorrow to see Marcelo. 11:50. 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
1: This is amazing. My heart is pumping. Oh. Like, this is so crazy.
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0: See, Laura's hanging out with Mom for today. It's KC 101. How much do you think it costs to get into the Swingers Festival?
1: $50 I don't know.
0: Yeah, no, it's not bad. It's $120 to get in. It's three days. It's three days of swinging. I don't know if I'm saying that right. And the dress code. Any idea what a dress code is at a swingers festival?
1: Probably no dress code.
0: No dress code. Whatever
1: I don't know.
0: You feel, what you feel, whatever's comfortable. That could be a winter coat. That could be a Canadian goose winter coat. That could be, you could be wearing nothing.
1: Maybe nothing.
0: Yeah.
1: Yeah. So everything. Maybe nothing. It was the swingers.
0: Swingers, yeah. Good. Whatever you're into. Not here to judge. Judgment-free zone. Katy Perry and Somber are coming up next. 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
28: Simone speaking. How may I help you?
29: Hey, girl.
28: Hey, how you doing?
29: I'm good. What you did this weekend?
28: We went to go see Medea. It was real fun. Did you see it?
29: Yeah, it was all right. I did some errands and stuff.
28: Did you pick up my dress?
29: Yeah.
28: For real, did you pick it up?
29: Why? Yeah.
28: Huh?
29: But don't go off now. Don't go off, please.
28: You didn't get the dress?
29: No, I did get the dress, but...
28: But what?
29: I had a little problem with Max.
28: You had a problem with Max? What's that got to do with me?
29: He's not house trained yet, so he got excited with the dress.
28: Nicole.
29: He started humping on it and stuff.
28: Nicole.
29: And he,
28: hold on a second.
29: Let me just explain, though.
28: Hold on a second. Don't say another word. And close this door.
29: Why are you closing doors for everything? You
28: Nicole,
29: already excited.
28: What's wrong with my dress, Nicole?
29: Let me explain first. Hold
28: explain
29: on.
28: What,
29: let
28: Nicole?
29: Me explain.
28: Then speak up. Say something. What the hell?
29: So, man, just peed on it a little bit, which we could fix.
28: Your dog peed on my dress?
29: Hold on. Let me explain.
28: Nicole,
29: first.
28: I'm not even playing with you right now. Your dog on my dress?
29: Hold on.
28: Damn. Kidding me? Anyways,
29: so he jumped on it. There's a little hole. There's some holes.
28: Nicole, your dog put a hole in my wedding dress? Are you calling me now at work? Why would you do that? Why didn't you call me when it happened?
29: We fixed it, though.
28: Nicole, you are not that stupid. Stop acting dumb right
29: what
28: now.
29: What do you mean?
28: You sound like you're laughing. It's not funny, Nicole.
29: I'm not laughing because you spazzing out.
28: My wedding is in a week and my dress is up, Nicole.
29: We got a week. It'd be different if it was a
28: Nicole,
29: today I wanted to get
28: my dress and you acting like it's a joke. I cannot get another dress in a week. It took 5 months to get that one. Do you understand?
29: You tripping right now.
28: I'm tripping. You let your dog on my dress.
29: I didn't let him on his dress. I was in the kitchen cooking.
28: What the my dress was in the kitchen with you?
29: No, it was in the room.
28: You're supposed to put it up and put that nasty little dog outside if you got my $2,000 wedding dress in your house.
29: Whatever.
28: Whatever?
29: for $2,000.
28: Nicole, I've been friends with you for a long time, but you know what? I'm going to slap the out of you next time
29: Come
28: I see
29: on,
28: you, and
29: bitch.
28: I'm going to slap your little off, too.
29: Simone.
28: Why you didn't tell me this earlier? Why you calling me laughing, playing, giggling when you at my wedding?
29: Giggling? What are you talking about? I'm going to help you.
28: How you going to help me, Nicole? You can't get me a new dress in a week.
29: I already feel bad enough about it. So just
28: you don't sound like you bad. You sound like you think it's funny. It's not.
29: Did you hear me laughing at all?
28: Fix my dress, Nicole. How you going to fix it? You can't
29: auntie,
28: fix it.
29: That's why I called you. My aunt T.T. going to fix it.
28: Bring me my dress. I want you to keep your little nasty dog away from my dress, and I don't want your aunt T.T. touching it. I want you to pay for another dress and get it here in a week. And you know you can't do that, so you can't do for me right now. You always did some Nicole.
29: You're just being dramatic.
28: It's my wedding dress.
29: Oh, my God. I wish I would have did nobody no favor.
28: And you think you're doing me a favor right now by letting your dog on my dress?
29: Thanks I get
28: huh?
29: for being a friend.
28: I know you didn't just say that to me. You know, I'm going to thank you, all right, next time I see your ass. I'm going to thank you. Bring it to me. Bring it to me right now.
29: Girl, you don't want to see this dress, girl.
28: You mean I don't want to see my dress? What happened to it, Nicole?
29: I didn't tell you everything he did.
28: Nicole?
29: You don't want to see it, right? You
28: Nicole, it. What the happened to my dress, Nicole?
29: The dress to my aunt T.T. You know she used to be a tailor.
28: Nicole, your aunt T.T. that made that 16-year-old birthday dress? She's not touching my wedding dress, Nicole. And it's not funny.
29: Maybe this is how you're not supposed to get married. I'm just
28: Nicole.
29: All right?
28: You don't decide who I marry and what I wear when I get married, okay? You're lucky if you can come anywhere near my wedding. I want my
29: up.
28: I want my dress. Bring me my dress,
29: Let me
28: Nicole.
29: Try to fix it first.
28: Touch my dress, Nicole. Leave it alone.
29: You crazy.
28: Bring me my dress.
29: I'm going to try to fix it anyway, so I'm going to try
28: Nicole,
29: to fix it
28: don't
29: first.
28: Fix it. Don't touch it. Don't do anything.
29: You don't want to see the dress. First of all, you don't stop yelling at me. First of all,
28: you
29: your child. First of all.
28: You acting like my child.
29: Anyway.
28: I wouldn't let a dog on a dress. I want to slap the out of you and your dog.
0: 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You got phone tapped.
28: Nicole, where's my dress? Nicole, where's my dress?
29: Right here, girl. Wrapped up in plastic about 15,000 times, girl.
28: Nicole, bring me my dress. 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

There's one thing you should be doing about an hour after you wake up in the morning, and that's the only time you should be doing this thing. I'll tell you what the thing is coming up next in 5 minutes on KC 101, Connecticut's number one at music station. Hang on.

One more song before I hit the road. And it's Mutt. Enjoy the rest of your Monday night. Kayla's up next. Keep us up. Stay safe. Have fun. Those would be the rules. This is KC 101. I'll talk to you tomorrow.

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show. I'm Kayla at Kayla Thomas 40 on socials. All right, coming up this hour, your chance to win money on the 20s. That's $1,000 that could be in your pocket. 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

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It's KC101, Connecticut's number one hit music station. Welcome to the show. Coming up in less than 20 minutes, your chance to win $1,000. 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

Did you watch the roast of Kevin Hart this past weekend on Netflix? Oh my God. I didn't think it could get any funnier than the roast of Tom Brady, but boy, was I wrong. And then when his enemy, Cat Williams, got up on the stage, roasted him, and then they made up, it was like the best thing ever. 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

Kay is living proof that you need to just post your content. She was so afraid to at first, in fear of being judged, but she started doing it anyway and went viral and now has her song all over the radio. I love it, I love it, I love it on KC 101.

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All right, coming up this hour, I got music by Alex Warren, Taylor Swift on the way, Zara Larsson, and your chance to win money on the